This is AJ on the RDV Radio Network. So we're into our last hour with me. I mean, we got about 50 minutes left, and then I expect Jim Miller to be in, and he'll cover the next 3 hours. We heard St. Louis Shuffle with Fletcher Henderson and his orchestra, Della Reese singing Two Sleepy People. Before that, we had the great 1964 song by the Temptations, My Girl, which was really a number one hit for a long time, and it actually is kind of their signature song, if you ask me. Before that, we had Moonlight in Vermont with Frank Sinatra. All right, let's get back to some music.

0: That was Moten Swing, Benny Moten's Kansas City Orchestra. Before that, we had Lullaby on Broadway, Helen O'Connell. And before that, we had the 1964 hit Baby Love with the Supremes. And at the top of that set was The Very Thought of You, Ray Noble. 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

0: 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Know your Constitution. It's who you are. It's who we are.
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That was Charlie Johnson's Paradise 10 with Hot Tempered Blues. Before that, it was When You Wish Upon a Star, Rosemary Clooney. Prior to that, it was Mary Wells, My Guy, and then Autumn in New York with Mel Torme.

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0: That was Junior Walker and the All-Stars, Shotgun. Before that, we had The Way You Look Tonight, and I Can't Help Myself, Four Tops. So on the Community Bulletin, you're invited to a Spirit Power one-day retreat at Malvern Retreat House on Tuesday, December 8th. You will retreat from the noise and hear God's voice. The theme is Look at Your Blessings, where your spirit will be renewed, refreshed, and re-energized. 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
1: 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The First Amendment secures our ability to change our political laws by protecting our rights to religion, assembly, press, petition, and speech. 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This has kept us as one nation under God through 2.5 centuries of peaceful transition of power. The United States are at the top of the world today, but the graveyard of history is full of the remains of once mighty empires. Will our republic degenerate into an oligarchy as Rome did 2,000 years ago? Or is the best yet to come for the land of the free? Jefferson warned how easy it is for liberty to yield and government to gain ground. This process is not unstoppable. The future of America depends on our support for the principles of the Constitution. It's an American thing.
2: Liberty. It's an American thing. From AmericanThing.org.
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1: That's right. You reach the Sound Connection. I am Jim Miller, the DJ and host of the Sound Connection. We come on at 9 o'clock about 5 minutes ago. We go till midnight every Thursday night. And I want to give a shout out to George. I missed you, guy. I miss you. I want to see you back here soon. I want to give a shout out to AJ. AJ for pinch hitting tonight for George. And as far as pinch hitting goes, well, if you're watching the Phillies but listening to me, probably a good move to listen more than watch. But anyhow, I'm not going to say anything more about that. So anyhow, I hope you're listening and watching the game. And you're going to enjoy the show because we're going to deal with debut first albums of the 70s. There's a lot of big ones, and we're going to get to those in a moment. Think, well, Boston, Foreigner, and Cars, that's the first set, and they had some great debut albums. But Tom Petty, The Pretenders, Police, Bad Company, Meatloaf, what an album! All coming up in the first hour, but we're going to touch on some of the punk new wave era with the Talking Heads, B-52s, Blondie, they'll be a little later. Elton John, Billy Joel all started in the 70s with Jim Croce and the Eagles. So they're all coming up during the show. So think, what's your favorite cut off their debut album? That's what we're going to try to be doing. And, well, that's enough foreplay for the moment.

You got to admit, those were three great debut albums. Boston, Foreplay, and Long Time. Foreigner, Feels Like the First Time, and that was their first time out with a band. And The Cars, My Best Friend's Girl. Those albums came out in 1976, 77, and 78, respectively. What a period, the late 70s, for these new groups, and they just had phenomenal albums, lots of hits, a lot of joy. It was just really a lot of fun being a young person listening to radio back then, like maybe RDV. That would be a good radio station. That would have been good back then, too. Well, if you're in Doylestown, make a note to circle the last Wednesday of every month for the Doylestown United Methodist Church's community-wide dinner. Food is served at 6 p.m. at the church hall. It's a full-course meal, and it's provided by church members at no cost to anyone that wants to come. You can be a family and come, so if you need an outing or, hey, just want a meal, come on out. If you're an individual, you can come on out.

0: and meet people and you know, I get some camaraderie going, maybe make some new friends. And that goes out to anyone who's hearing this announcement. The main course, dinner themes will vary. And this is the second year they're doing this outreach program. Where is this church? 320 East Swamp Road in Doylestown. Zip code there is 18901. And if you need more information, 215-348-5224. And just a reminder, it's the last Wednesday, and they happen to be for the rest of the year, October 28th, November 25th, and December 23rd. So come out and enjoy some nice dinner. All right, let's do this and get back to the music.
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Telephone 908-505-5172. An evening with Kieran and friends takes place on Saturday, October 24th at 7:30 p.m. at the William Tennant High School Auditorium, located at 333 Centennial Road in Warminster. Kieran Sheehan, star of Phantom of the Opera and Les Mis, is joined by friends Kaylee Ann Voorhees, currently starring on Broadway in Masquerade, and guitarist, singer, and entertainer Gabriel Donahue for a fabulous evening of music. 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Admission is charged. RDBFM thanks the Warminster Symphony Orchestra, 908-505-5172, or online at warminstersymphony.org for supporting community radio in the Delaware Valley.

All right, we have some more debut albums. We had Bad Company with their song Bad Company, and I thought that was the most appropriate song to play from that debut album. And then we did a live version of Tuesday's Gone, which was originally on the Lynyrd Skynyrd album, pronounced Lynyrd Skynyrd, and that was their debut album. Bad Company came out in 74, and Lynyrd Skynyrd came out in 73. So that's that. Hey, listen, on my Facebook page, I list all the songs I played in the show. Jim Sound Connection is where you can find it. Just go to Jim Sound Connection, and usually tomorrow or the next day I get the song list on, depending on my work schedule tomorrow. But Jim Sound Connection would be where you would find it. All right, let's get back to... Ooh, we got some P's coming up. Petty, Pretenders, and Police all coming up with their debut albums. So let's give it a go.

0: Okay, we had debut albums from Tom Petty with the song Breakdown, and The Pretenders with Brass End Pocket, and The Police with Roxanne. Their album wasn't just the name of the band, it was Outlandos de Amore. Let's see, those albums came out. Let's see, Petty was in 76, Pretenders, oh yeah, the last couple days of 1979. They made the 70s by just a hair. And 1978 was the Police album when that came out. What do we got coming up? Ooh, we got Todd Rundgren and Meatloaf, Van Halen all coming up. And yeah, some new wave and punk coming up in the second hour. Last hour, we're going to do a progressive rock with a lot of first albums. ELO, Starcastle, Lake, ELP, all had their first albums in the 1970s. Even Rush did. Their first album was a little more rock, though. They'll all be covered in the progressive rock group in the first part of hour three. All right, let's talk about the Painters Collective in Stockton, New Jersey. At the Art Colony, they will feature a show of eight artists' work at the Prowlsville Mills. The location of that is 33 Whistler Street in Stockton. Now, and it's open from noon to 4, right there in New Jersey, every weekend in October. And there's lots of new art being added every weekend, so if you saw something the first week, go back and look again. There might be something fresh and new. If you need more information, you can contact them at www.thepainterscollective.org. I went to an art show a couple weeks ago, and it was really good. You never know what you're going to see. So check it out. That would be really good. And let's do this.
1: I'm Dr. Zachary. If you have asthma, let's talk. 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If you feel your asthma is not under control, go to controlyourasthma.org.

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All right. This is The Sound Connection on RDV-FM. I am Jim Miller. You're a DJ and host of that show. We come on Thursdays, 9 o'clock, and go till midnight when Mark After Dark kicks over. And that's every Thursday night. So always stop in, check out the new RDV with a new daytime mixture of music. Well, we're doing debut albums, and first albums by a lot of great bands. And that one was a double shot because I can't hear Eruption and not hear You Really Got Me from Van Halen's first album. You got to play them together. So I did. In fact, I remember when we got that album. We got it on the boardwalk. My brother put money, a quarter, on the wheel for the album Spin the Wheel, and the color got you an album choice. But I remember distinctly, he didn't win. But he was so quick with his hands, he moved his quarter to the winning color, and the guy went, huh, I guess you win. And he picked, I think, one of the albums we got that trip was Van Halen's first album, and later that night we got Van Halen's second album. And loved them ever since. Anyhow, I'm telling that little story about my brother because he just got out of the hospital, and I hope he's feeling better tonight. So we'll be talking tomorrow at some point. Anyhow, get well, bro. All right, let's get back to the music. What do we got coming up? Ooh, we got some singer-songwriters coming up right now. And then the second half of this hour, we'll have some new wave and punk. But right now, we're going to fly off with the Eagles.

0: All right, little singer-songwriter block there, starting with, from the Eagles' first album, Take It Easy. And then we had Jim Croce, Don't Mess Around With Jim was the album, and the song. That was his big hit album. He did have an album released, didn't do anything, about 5 years earlier, and then he prattled around for a while. But that was the first album that broke him out. And then we had Elton John, same situation. He had an album in 1969 in England that never released in America. But his first American release was the Elton John album. And I played from that 60 years on. It was kind of funny. We, my friends and I were going back and forth about getting older. We were talking about my brother's situation and some other situations. And we were complaining about getting older. And I said, oh, I'm going to play something from Elton John and from his first album. And I said, that's the song. And then we also heard from Cold Spring Harbor some Billy Joel. His first album that failed, that came out in 70. And it just didn't go anywhere. One of the big problems was that they recorded it at the wrong speed. So if you notice, his voice sounded a little high-pitched. They messed it up. He was ticked off. He went actually and left New York and went to California, started playing in piano bars under the name Billy Martin, and that was the inspiration for Piano Man. That's how he wrote that song. And, well, that was a good thing maybe this album didn't do well, because we came back with some great music from Billy Joel for the rest of his career. All right. But for the record, the Eagles album was 1972, as was Jim Croce. 1970 for the Elton John album, and 1971 for Cold Spring Harbor by Billy Joel. Telford, PA. 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That's located at 125 South Hamilton Street in Telford. 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Definitely was something I grew up with, and now I'm actually doing it. Awesome. All right, let's get back to some more music and get to some more stuff right now. After another announcement.
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0: All right, what did we have?
1: Well, we had Carly Simon's debut album with That's Not the Way I Heard It Should Be. That's probably my favorite song by her. Not You're So Vain. That song. It's got a real good feel to it. And we did You Can't Buy a Thrill, that album by Steely Dan. We did Do It Again. And they did it again and again and again, and I'm glad they kept putting out albums after that first one. That was a good deal. All right. Let's see. Ooh, we're going to explore some new wave and punk for the rest of this half hour. Talking Heads, B-52s, Blondie, Devo, Elvis Costello, Ramones, The Clash, all coming up real soon. Like, let's start it now. Yeah.

0: All right, there's a nice little block of new wave, or punk, but it really was new wave. We had the Talking Heads with Psycho Killer, B-52s with 52 Girls, Blondie with Ex-Offender, Devo with their cover of Can't Get No Satisfaction, and Elvis Costello, Angel Want to Wear My Red Shoes. All those albums came out about the same time, 77, 79, 76, 78, 77. Which is interesting because those bands all played CBGBs, the band that was in New York City, and they all got famous, or someone got famous from playing that punk club. But actually, when they opened that club originally, it was called CBGBs, which stood for Country Bluegrass Blues. That's what the owner wanted to have at his club: country music, bluegrass music, and blues. But it didn't work out because you started getting all these art bands from all over New England and New York, and they were playing a new kind of music, and it changed CBGBs forever. And they became a legendary club. But another part about that is interesting is they all came out the same time as Boston, Foreigner, Cars, Tom Petty, The Police, The Pretenders. What a time to have music. You had one scene, another scene, and not even to talk about disco. And I'd like to talk about disco another time. All right, let's talk about Horsham. Fall may be here, but the Farmers Market in Horsham will continue to be held every Sunday from 10 in the morning till 1 in the afternoon, all the way till October 25th. Attendees will be greeted with fresh produce, delicious sweets, handmade crafts, and beautiful flowers. The market also has a savory selection of food trucks and vendors, and a relaxing seating so you can enjoy that meal. Pets are welcome, but must be leashed. The Farmers Market is held on Horsham Township Library, and that's located at 435 Babylon Road. If you need more information, you can visit horsham.org/calendar. Get some good eats, some good produce, and sounds like a nice time. Okay, we got two more things to do, and then we'll get back to the music.
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All right. We ended the second hour with the Ramones and the Clash. Ramones with Blitzkrieg Bop from their 76 debut album, and the Clash with White Riot from their 1977 album, which was in England, and 79 it was released in America. So both sides of the ocean released it in the 70s, and that was their first albums, of course. Well, where have you landed? You landed at the Sound Connection on RDVFM. I am Jim Miller, your DJ and host of the Sound Connection. We come on at 9 o'clock on Thursday and go till midnight, about an hour from now. Mark F. the Dark will be coming in and doing his thing at midnight. But right now, we got another hour of debut albums. We'll do some more debut albums, and we'll kind of mix it up for the last half hour. But this portion of the show is where we like to do progressive rock. So that was Tangerine Dream. That's really their third album, but I needed to fit a song in. And that was Stratosphere from the album Stratosphere. But we got some really good debuts by ELO, Starcastle, Lake, and Emerson, Lake, and Palmer all coming at you right now from their debut albums in the 70s. So let's get to an overture from ELO.

0: All right, what did we have? Well, we had from ELO's first album, we had 10538 Overture. From Starcastle's first album, Lady of the Lake. From the band Lake, their first album, we had Do I Love You. And that was all first albums by those progressive rock bands. We're going to have Emerson, Lake, and Palmer up in a few minutes. But first, we got a birthday wish for Helen out there in Idaho. She wanted to hear something from a couple bands, but we settled on U2 and their first album, which came out just in 1980. But it still was their first album, and, well, we're going to play it after an announcement or two. So that's coming out to Helen in Idaho. But first, we're going to talk about the Pennypacker Mills All Hallows Eve Fall Festival. That'll be on Saturday, October 24th, from noon to 4 p.m. They suggest a $2 per person donation, and that Pennypacker Mills is located at 5 Haldeman Road in Shanksville. To register or for more information, you can visit MontgomeryCountyPA.org/PennypackerMills/. It sounds like a Halloween thing. Yeah. All right. What else do we have to do? Well, we got to do some more public service announcements, and then we'll get to that song.
1: 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This has led to a large amount of toxic waste from disposable vapes and pods going into landfills. 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

Okay, as I said, we had U2 with I Will Follow from their first album. Then from their first album, we had also had Rush, Finding My Way. It was before they were really prog. They're kind of more of a rock album that came out in 70 and 71, depending on where, Canada, then U.S. And the same thing with Emerson, Lake & Palmer. They did the same thing, 70 and 71. Also, with their first album, in England, then in America, and that was Tank from their first album. That also had Lucky Man. We played that a few times, wanted to get Tank in, and, well, thanks for listening. Never mind. Let's see. We got another 15 minutes or so to play. Let's get a couple of songs with Linda Ronstadt, and then we'll close out our evening. So, here we go.

0: Okay, we had some Linda Ronstadt with White Rhythm and Blues. I like that song. Just sang along to it. And then we had Trio, which of course is Emily Lou Harris, Linda Ronstadt, and the late Dolly Parton. Still getting over that. With a remake of To Know Him Is to Love Him. Really sweet version. It did a good job on their first album. They did two all together. And picked up the box set with both albums and a bunch of outtakes. Good stuff. Speaking of good stuff, well, if you're having trouble pushing away your dinner table, Overeaters Anonymous offers a 12-step program to deal with this addiction. The group meets at various locations throughout Bucks County, so you can find help all over the place. 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And they will definitely find you a place you can go. All right, what do we got? Let's do another announcement and get back to a song.
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Ah, that was another song from Elton John's first U.S. album, The Second Cut, after your song, I Need You to Turn To. We're going to do another cut, an instrumental from Cold Spring Harbor. Again, Billy Joel's first album that did not sell, but what a great album. He did a nice live concert on the radio with a bunch of songs off of it that actually sound better than the album. Worth giving a listen to. Yeah, you got to find it. It's a hard one to find on CD. I think it's on a Japanese import. But anyhow, I want to thank you all for listening to the show. Debut albums of the 1970s. What did we hear? We heard all kinds of really good stuff. I mean, we had, of course, Boston Foreigner, Cars, those Tom Petty, Pretenders, Police. We heard the Eagles, Jim Croce, Carly Simon, a whole punk new wave thing with the Ramones, Clash, Talking Heads, B-52s, Blondie, and of course some good progressive rock, ELO, Starcastle, Lake, Emerson, Lake, and Palmer, even some Rush thrown in. Great music of the 70s. I hope you enjoyed it. I enjoyed putting the music together and playing it for you. Right now we're going to close with one more track, and Mark will come over and take over. I'll see you all next time. You all have a good night and enjoy your weekend coming up.

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Well, hello there. How are you all doing? Well, I'd be doing a lot better if the Phillies were moving on to the National League Division Series round, but not the case. They lost to the Atlanta Braves 6-2 in the National League Wild Card round, 2-1. So, season's over, Phils. Now time to start preparing for next year, if there is a next year, because, you know, the collective bargaining agreement expires. And, you know, hopefully it won't be a lockout. Hopefully the Players Association and the owners, hopefully they'll get together and come to some sort of agreement so that there is no lockout, so that, you know, spring training can start on time and the season can start on time. So, we'll wait to see what happens. But anyhow, I'm Mark After Dark. Welcome to another jumpstart to the weekend edition of Late Night Flashbacks here on RDV Radio. Your music, your memories. And, of course, we're streaming online at WRDV.org. And you can also tell your smart speaker to play WRDV as well. Coming to you live and local from the Todd H. Allen Broadcast Studios here in downtown Hatboro. It's studio number 215-674-8002. And, of course, we're here each and every late Thursday night from midnight to 2. Playing the songs that you remember, but certainly not forgotten. I got great features along the way, as always. Country Highway Throwback at 12:20. 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The Tailgate Block Party set at 12:50. Triple play of songs getting you ready for that big weekend of football, including the Eagles. Hopefully will bounce back from their embarrassing 27-7 loss to the Chicago Bears on Monday Night Football. They will take on the Los Angeles Rams at the Link at 1 o'clock on Sunday afternoon. And what else we got? Classic TV theme song at 105, continuing my series of TV theme songs that Mike Post composed. Mike Post to celebrate his birthday a couple days ago. And then at 1:30, we're going to go inside the Rewind Vault to finish the show, playing some of your favorite songs that were number one in 1989, the year that I graduated from high school. So sit back, relax. If you need some music while you're sleeping, if you can't sleep, you need some late-night entertainment, you've come to the right place. Late-night flashbacks here on RDV Radio. And why don't we get started? And, yeah. Sting is celebrating a birthday today, Friday, October 2nd. He turned 75. And, of course, he was born Gordon Sumner. And, of course, you remember Sting from his days with the Police. And here is Spirits in the Material World, getting Late Night Flashbacks started. 2 hours of great music starts right now on RDV Radio.

0: Late Night Flashbacks on the station with your music and your memories, RDV Radio. And that was Harold Faltermeyer from the movie soundtrack Beverly Hills Cop. And Axel F. and Harold Faltermeyer going to celebrate his 74th birthday next Monday, October the 5th. And before that, we heard from Robbie Neville and Say Yes La Vie. And Robbie Neville, it's a Robbie Neville's birthday today, Friday, October 2nd. He turns 68 years old. And Lindsey Buckingham and Holiday Road. And Lindsey Buckingham's birthday is coming up tomorrow, Saturday, October the 3rd. He will turn 79 years old. And Start with the Police and Spirits in the Material World. And it's Sting's birthday today. Born Gordon Sumner. And he turns the big 75 years old. So, happy birthday to Sting. 22 minutes past the midnight hour with Mark After Dark. Got a lot more great music still to come. And coming up next for our Country Highway Throwback song, we're going to feature country music singer Patsy Cline, whose birthday in heaven was back on September the 8th. She would have turned 94 this year, and she passed away back on March the 5th of 1963. We'll play one of the songs. It was one of four songs that made the Billboard Top 40 charts, and that's coming up. And also coming up just around the corner, we're going to take a Yacht Rock cruise. We're going to feature Don McLean, he celebrates a birthday as well. I'll tell you more about that coming up in just a bit. But first, the Willow Grove Bible Church is holding a flea market on Saturday, October 10th from 9 a.m. to 3 p.m. In addition to browsing vendors, families can enjoy a selection of free food along with live music and a firehouse bounce house. Additional vendors are still being welcomed. The cost is $15 for one space and $20 for two spaces. Vendors can start set up at 7 a.m. To reserve a vendor space, please contact the church at 215-659-1902. That's 215-659-1902. All proceeds from the flea market are donated to local charities. The Willow Grove Bible Church is located at the corner of Division and Everett Avenues in Willow Grove. And that's another note from the RDV Community Bulletin Board. Don't go anywhere. Don't go anywhere is what I'm trying to say. More great music for your late night entertainment coming up right after this.
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0: 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They also carry coffee rolls, monster donuts, and their Big Kahuna, a donut that can feed 10 people. 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

It's Late Night Flashbacks here on RDV Radio. Your music and your memories. And Steve Miller got a birthday coming up next Monday, October the 5th. And he will turn 83 years old next week. And that was Fly Like an Eagle. Now, why did I play that song? Because my mind says that's the song that the Eagles desperately need as their good luck charm to get back on the winning track as they take on the LA Rams at the Link at 1 o'clock on Sunday, and you know, get that offense going more consistently to play much more inspired defense. You know the whole nine yards. So. Hopefully, that song will get the birds going. So we'll wait and see. Let's see, who else did we hear from? Oh yeah, Jack Wagner, singer and actor, and All I Need. And Jack Wagner celebrates his 67th birthday tomorrow, Saturday, October the 3rd. And also, we had for our country highway throwback song, Patsy Cline and Walkin' After Midnight. It was one of four. Songs that charted on the Billboard Top 40 charts. And, of course, Patsy Cline's birthday in heaven was back on September the 8th. She would have turned 94 this year. She was still around, and she passed away back on March the 5th of 1963. I just want to go back to the first set of songs that I did. You know what? There was one song I think I forgot to mention that I played, and that was Freddie Jackson and You Are My Lady. And Freddie Jackson is celebrating the birthday today. He turns 70 years old. It's 21 minutes from the hour of 1 a.m. It's Mark After Dark with you here on Late Night Flashbacks as we get you that jump start to the weekend. Yeah, the weekend is just upon us. And yes, this is the first Late Night Flashback show for the month of October. Yes, welcome October and. Say bye-bye to September. And right now, let's get to our Let's Take a Yacht Rock Cruise song for this week. And it is from Don McLean, whose birthday is today, Friday, October 2nd. He turns 81 years old. Now, of course, you all know Don McLean for his song that he's really best known for, American Pie. However, that's not the song we're going to feature. I'm going to feature another song that actually he was best well-known for as well, and this is Crying right here on Late Night Flashbacks. This week's Let's Take a Yacht Rock Cruise song.

0: Late Night Flashbacks on RDV Radio. Your music, your memories, and the Human League and Human. And Phil Oakey, who's a vocalist with the group, celebrating his 71st birthday today, Friday, October the 2nd. Before that, we heard from No Doubt and Just a Girl. Yes, No Doubt featuring lead vocalist Gwen Stefani, who also had a solo career as well. She will turn 57 tomorrow, Saturday, October the 3rd. And for our Yacht Rock, for our Let's Take a Yacht Rock Cruise song for this week, Don McLean and Crying. And Don McLean celebrating his 81st birthday today. And it's now, let's see, it's 12:52, 8 minutes from the hour of 1 a.m. with Mark After Dark. And coming up next, it's our Let's Take a, the Tailgate Block Party set. That's right, triple play of songs getting ready for that big weekend of football, including the Eagles and Rams at the Link, 1 o'clock on Sunday. And actually tonight, college football among the local college teams in action. Well, if you want to call it local, Penn State taking on the road at Northwestern. That's an 8 o'clock start. And of course, you got all the high school football games taking place this weekend. Good luck to all the local high school teams who are competing. And then we'll do our classic TV theme song, another TV theme song that Mike Post composed. So we'll be playing another one of his TV theme songs coming up. But first, here's what's happening in your community. Craven Hall Historical Society of Warminster, PA, will be hosting an open house on Sunday, October 11th from noon to 3 p.m. Guests can partake in open house tours of the historical estate, visit the John Fitch Steamboat Museum, and listen to live 19th century American and classical music provided by the Time Travelers in the parlor of Craven Hall. This event is free for all. Let me try that again. 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And that's another note from the RDV Community Bulletin Board. More great flashbacks coming up right after this.
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And you can also tell your smart speaker to play WRDV as well. It is Mark After Dark. You're listening to Late Night Flashbacks. Heard each and every late Thursday night, early Friday morning, midnight to 2 a.m. Yes, it's the songs that you remember, but certainly not forgotten. Coming to you live and local from the Todd H. Allen Broadcast Studios here in downtown Hatboro. Studio numbers 215-674-8002. Just concluded the tailgate block party set to triple play of songs getting ready for that big weekend of football. And that's what we're going to do right up through the Super Bowl. And we just heard from Aerosmith and Walk This Way. And Joe Perry, who's the lead guitarist for Aerosmith, he celebrated his 76th birthday back on Thursday, September the 10th. And before that, we heard from AC/DC and You Shook Me All Night Long. And speaking of AC/DC, their lead vocalist, Brian Johnson, will celebrate his 79th birthday coming up next Monday, October the 5th. And then we started the tailgate block party set with Peaches and Herb and Shake Your Groove Thing. And Herb Fame, who's a musician, one half of Peaches and Herb. He turned 84 yesterday, Thursday, October the 1st. It's 8 minutes past the hour, 1 a.m. And right now we're going to get to our classic TV theme song, continuing my series of classic TV theme songs that Mike Post composed. And he just celebrated his 82nd birthday this past Tuesday, September 29th. And last week I featured Hill Street Blues. This week, this is the TV theme song that he composed. It that made its debut on NBC from September 13th, 1974. Concluded its run on January 10th of 1980, and it starred James Garner as a private investigator Jim Rockford. And also starred Noah Beery Jr., who played his father, Joseph Rocky Rockford, who, by the way, was a retired truck driver on the show. And so, yes, here's another one of the TV theme songs that Mike Post composed. And this is the theme song from The Rockford Files.

0: your music and your memories. And that was Shalimar and Dancing in the Sheets. And their lead singer, well, actually former lead singer, I should say, Howard Hewitt, celebrated his 71st birthday yesterday, Thursday, October the 1st. And also, Michael W. Smith and I Will Be Here for You. And he will celebrate his 69th birthday next Wednesday. Next Wednesday, October the 7th. And our classic TV theme song from Mike Post. Yes, another one of the many TV theme songs he composed, and that was from this week from the Rockford Files. It's 22 minutes past the hour, 1 a.m. with Mark After Dark. And I just want to mention that the Pennsylvania State Police Fogelsville Barracks in Lehigh County has put out the following missing endangered person advisory. They're searching for Kenneth Riedenhauer, who's an 80-year-old male. Kenneth Riedenhauer is operating a 2001 dark gray Chevrolet Silverado bearing Pennsylvania registration ZGF9288. Kenneth Riedenhauer was last seen in the area of Blue Mountain Road, Lynn Township, Lehigh County on October 1st. At 1:30 a.m., police believe this person may be at special risk of harm or injury or may be confused. Anyone with information on Kenneth Riedenhauer is asked to contact police immediately by calling 911, or you can contact the Pennsylvania State Police Fogelsville Barracks at 610-395-1438. That's 610-395-1438. All right, coming up, we'll hear something from REO Speedwagon, and then coming up around at 1:30, we're going to finish the show with the Rewind Vault. That's right. We're going to go inside the Rewind Vault and feature songs that were number one from 1989. Yes, being a proud graduate of Williamton High School, class of 1989, and you also may be a 1989 alumnus, whether you graduate from high school, you graduate from college. So, yeah, so we're going to feature some of your favorite songs that were number one from 1989, according to the Billboard Hot 100, coming up shortly. But first, the fall rummage sale at St. Peter's Church in Glenside will be held Friday, October 16th from 6 to 9 p.m. and then again on Saturday, October 17th from 10 a.m. to 2 p.m. They will have a huge assortment of clothes, tools, household goods, along with small furniture, electronics, sporting goods, and also books and entertainment media. Saturday will be a half price and $5 bag sale. On Thursday, October 15th, there will be a Just Jewelry sale from 6 to 9 p.m. St. Peter's Church is located at 654 Northeastern Road in Glenside, and that's a couple blocks north of Jenkintown Road. For further information, you can call the church at 215-887-1765 or visit their website, stpetersglenside.org. And that's another note from the RTV Community Bulletin Board. The music continues right after this.
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Late Night Flashbacks on RDV Radio. Before we started the Rewind Vault, we heard from REO Speedwagon and One Lonely Night. And Kevin Cronin, who's a singer with the group, will turn 75 next Tuesday, October the 6th. Now, as we begin the Rewind Vault, featuring songs that were number one hits from 1989, according to the Billboard Hot 100. And we started there with the Bangles and Eternal Flame. It's 1:36, 24 minutes from the hour, 2 a.m. with Mark After Dark. And right now, let's move right along with more great sounds. Number one hits from 1989 to finish the show. And here's one that was a number one hit from 89. And this is Phil Collins and Two Hearts.

0: Late Night Flashbacks on RDV Radio. Your music, your memories, concluding the Rewind Vault for this week. Number one hits from 1989. Yes, the year I graduated from high school, and you might have graduated from high school as well in back in 1989, where you might have graduated from college. Hope those songs brought back some great memories from way back then. And we concluded there with Debbie Gibson and a number one hit from 89 and Lost in Your Eyes. Also a number one hit from 89, The Fine Young Cannonballs and She Drives Me Crazy. Martika did Toy Soldiers and Phil Collins and Two Hearts. And then we started at 1:30 with The Bangles and Eternal Flame. It's coming up on 1:53, 7 minutes from the hour of 2 a.m. with a Mark After Dark. And the Plumsteadville Grange Market is open 9 a.m. to 12:30 p.m. Saturdays through the month of October. The market is located at 5927 Eastern Road in Pipersville. For more information, go to facebook.com/PV Grange Farm Market. 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That's another note from the RTV Community Bulletin Board. Back to wrap up the show right after this.
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3: 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So what is the thing that connects us? The thing that makes us Americans? It's simple. It's our shared belief that we are Americans. We the people of the United States, in order to form a more perfect union, establish justice, ensure domestic tranquility, provide for the common defense, promote the general welfare, and secure the blessings of liberty to ourselves and our posterity, do ordain and establish this Constitution for the United States of America. That belief that we each can be who we are and live the life we dream, in harmony with one another, in our system, written in the words of the Constitution. Know your Constitution. It's who you are. It's who we are.
4: Unity. It's an American thing. From AmericanThing.org.
0: And that'll wrap it up for this week's edition of Late Night Flashbacks. I thank you so much for listening, as always. Hope you enjoyed this week's show, and I invite you to come back again next Thursday night at midnight when we will do it all over again. And by the way, for next, of course, we've got the great features. We'll have another Country Highway throwback at 12:20, a Let's Take a Yacht Rock Cruise song at 12:35, more Tailgate, another Tailgate Block Party set at 12:50, another Mike Post classic TV theme song he composed at 1:05, and then back to the Rewind Vault at 1:30 next Thursday night. We're going to feature number one songs from 1970, the year I was born, as my birthday is coming up on October 11th. So make sure you tune in for that. Coming up next for your overnight entertainment, more of your music and your memories. And then coming up at 8 a.m. later on this morning, Connie Gale and Connie's Canteen, featuring a great menu of songs along with her continental breakfast of coffee, donuts, and now, and also her new addition, ice cream sodas. So make sure you get your hot cup of coffee, make sure you get your donut or donuts and your ice cream soda as you're heading to work or school. So, yeah, make sure you tune in. Connie's Canteen, 8 a.m. to noon later on this morning right here on RDV Radio. And also, I'm not done yet for this week. I'll be back Saturday night from 7 to 10 as I once again Open the doors to the Record Hop and fill in once again for Rick Michael. Feature great songs from the 50s and 60s. Group vocal harmony, doo-wop, Motown, R&B, and soul. Yep, something for everyone. So yeah, make sure you tune in Saturday night, 7 to 10, for the Record Hop with Mark After Dark right here on RDV Radio. Hope everybody has a great upcoming weekend. And remember, don't be out there drinking and driving, because it's your life that you're putting at risk by getting behind the wheel intoxicated, and you're putting someone else's life at stake as well. So please don't get behind the wheel if you've had one too many. Find an alternate way home, and please, as always, drive safely and responsibly. Until we meet again, Mark After Dark says take care and be safe. Good night and good morning.

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3: Tooling down the highway doing 79. I'm a twin pipe popper and I'm feeling fine. Hey man, dig that. Was that a red stop sign? Fusion, transfusion. I'm just a solid mess of contusions. Never, never, never gonna speed again. Slip the blood to me, bud. I jump in my rod about a quarter to nine. I gotta make a date with that chick of mine. I cross the center line. Man, you gotta make time. Transfusion, oh man, I got the cotton picking convolutions. I'm never, never, never gonna speed again. Shoot the juice to me, Bruce. My foot's on the throttle and it's made of lead, but I'm a fast riding daddy with a real cool head. I'm a gonna pass a truck on the hill ahead. Transfusion, my red corpse suckles are in mass confusion. Never, never, never gonna speed again. Pour the crimson in me, Jimson. I took a little drink and I'm a feeling right. I can fly right over everything, everything in sight. There's a slow poking cat, I'm gonna pass him on the right. Transfusion, I'm a real gone pale face, and that's no illusion. I'm a never, never, never gonna speed again. Pass the claret to me, Barrett. A rolling down the mountain on a rainy day. Oh, when you see me coming, better start to pray. I'm a cutting up the road and I'm the boss all the way. Transfusion, transfusion. Oh, Doc, pardon me for this crazy intrusion. I'm never, never, never gonna speed again. Pump the fluid in me, Louie. I'm burning up the freeway early this morning. I am a-passing everybody. Oh, nothing but corn, man, out of my way. I don't drive with my horn. Transfusion, oh, nurse, I'm gonna make a new resolution. I'm never, never, never gonna speed.

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I was only kidding. And there's your daddy sitting over there with a shotgun laying across his lap and a big smile on his ugly face. 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

Listen, I'm sorry. I don't blame you for not speaking to me. But darling, all that I'm asking you is to just listen to me. Let me explain to you how I feel. And please.

Well, you heard the story of the hot rod race that fatal day when the Ford and the Mercury went out to play. Well, this is the inside story, and I'm here to say it was a kid that was driving that Model A. It's got a Lincoln motor, and it's really souped up, but that Model A body makes it look like a pup. It's got 12 cylinders, uses them all with an overdrive. It just won't stall. Got a four-barrel carb and dual exhaust, 411 gears, so you can really get lost. Got safety tubes, and I'm not scared. The brakes are good, and the tires are fair. We left San Pedro late one night, the moon and the stars were shining bright. Everything went fine up the Grapevine Hill.

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Well, the fellas ripped me for being behind, so I started to make that Lincoln unwind. I took my foot off the gas, and man alive, I shoved it down into overdrive. Well, I wound it up to 110, twist the speedometer cable off the end. I had my foot feet turned to the floor, said, that's all there is, and there ain't no more. I went around a corner and I passed a truck. I whispered a prayer, just for luck. The fenders clicking, the guardrail post, the guide beside me were white as gold. I guess they thought I'd lost my sense. The telephone poles looked like a picket fence. They said, slow down, I see spots, the lines in the road just look like dots. Smoke was rolling out in the back when I started to gain on that Cadillac. I knew I could catch him and hoped they could pass, but when I did, I'd be short on gas. Went around a corner with the tires on the side, you could feel the tension. Man, what a ride. I said, hold on, I got a license to fly and a Cadillac pull over. Let me go by. And all of a sudden, the rod started knocking, went down in a dip and started rocking. I looked at my mirror and the red light was blinking. The cops was after my hot rod Lincoln. Well, they arrested me and put me in jail. I called my pop to go my bail. He said, son, you're gonna drive me drinking. You don't quit driving that hot rod Lincoln.

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The RDV Radio Network. This portion of our programming day is underwritten by Protect Our Youth from Steroids, also known as POISE, a registered 501c3 nonprofit organization dedicated to exposing individuals and organizations that promote and glorify steroid use to our youth. POISE has assisted in getting legislation passed at the state and federal level, which has successfully helped push back those promoting steroid use. Protect Our Youth from Steroids is an official endorser of the Rodchenkov Anti-Doping Act that is now a federal law. And POISE founder Al Thompson has given presentations on the dangers and promotion of steroid use to over 12,000 high school student athletes and other groups around the country free of charge. To learn how you can help or to ask about having Al Thompson speak at your school or group, email protectouryouthfromsteroids@aol.com or visit their website, poise.org. RDVFM thanks POISE, Protect Our Youth from Steroids, for supporting community radio in the Delaware Valley.

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0: crazy chick running down the street. I said, ooh, pretty baby, why the great big B? She said, oh, wow, what a square. 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Daddy Cool's playing his piano machine. Daddy who?
1: Daddy Cool.
0: Daddy who?
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1: You know, everybody, no matter who they are, and no matter how different they might be, always runs across the same problem at least once. And that's the problem of love. 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Somebody that's got everything in the world there is to have, and you got nothing.

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And good morning. Welcome to the canteen. Connie Gale here with the music menu of songs from days gone by, but not forgotten here at WRDV, WLBS, and WTHA-FM. And we are streaming live, WRDV.org, right from the Todd Allen Studio in Hatboro, Pennsylvania. Good morning, canteen listeners. A big over-the-air hug to all of you, and thank you for tuning in. Looks like a very, very nice day on this October 2nd, 2026. Sun is shining, and it's warm. Oh, it's so nice. Rode yesterday, and it was nice and warm. My therapy horse didn't like it a bit. He likes it cold, but the rider likes it warm, so there we go. Oh, my goodness. I hope you all had a great week, and your Friday morning is off to a good start, and we'll be together till 12 noon, and the Vic Miles is in with the 12 o'clock jump. And how do you like your eggs in the morning? Just open up the canteen this morning, followed by Glenn Miller's Moonlight Serenade, and of course, Kate Smith, God Bless America. And so now the coffee and donuts and ice cream sodas are served. And we're going to get the canteen rolling here with our brand new format. It is a blend. I'm trying to enforce that. A blend of the top big band, 50s, 60s, and a sprinkle of the 70s, working hard to do that for you here at the canteen. Here we go. We're starting off with some traditional big band, Glenn Miller.

drums, full of kettle drums, when the sweet potato piper plays. 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

0: there, Texas. 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

0: Little Glenn Miller and friends start off the canteen this morning on this October the 2nd. We just heard Sweet Potato Piper, Marion Hutton, and Tex Beneke. Before that, one of my favorite tunes. I just adore this tune. Whoever does it, Polka Dots and Moonbeams, Ray Eberly. And we started off with the 5 o'clock whistle, Marion Hutton, Jack Lathrop, and Tex Beneke. They all were from around 1940. Glenn Miller and his orchestra. Traditional big band and swing is blended here at the canteen. And I hope it's blended on all the other shows. I'm trying, kids. I'm trying, you know. So we're in a learning curve right now. What can I say? Oh, metal. Alrighty. From the Community Bulletin Board, visit the Glen Cairn Museum on two third Thursdays this fall. Get to know this interesting Bryn Athyn Museum between 4 and 7 p.m. on the next Thursday. We already had September 17th. The next one is October 15th, and this will allow you to explore museum's galleries at your own pace and including areas usually only available on guided tours. You will also have access to Glen Cairn's Tower, which affords a sweeping view of the autumn foliage and the sunset, and guides will be available to answer questions. Tickets are $15 for adults and $12 for seniors and students. There is a $2 admission charge for this event to access Philadelphia card holders. For tickets and more information about this event at Glen Cairn Museum in Bryn Athyn, call the museum please at 267-502-2600. I'm Connie Gill, listening to Connie's Canteen here on IDV Radio, serving up a blend of music, big bands, 50s, 60s, and a sprinkle of the 70s, and of course serving coffee and donuts, and we just added on some ice cream sodas. Music will continue after these messages. Joni James, always at 10.
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0: 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Their One Flew Over the Cuckoo's Nest runs September 25th through October the 10th. This is the unforgettable story of a mental hospital and its inhabitants. When a brash new inmate arrives, the rigid program of the ward, headed by tyrannical Nurse Ratchet, is thrown up for grabs. In a world where sanity means conformity and following the rules is the only way to survive, One Flew Over the Cuckoo's Nest is a powerful exploration of both the beauty and the danger of being an original. Tickets are available at townandcountryplayers.org or by calling 215-348-7566 or in person at the box office. 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
0: The Modern Heirs, Pennsylvania, 65,000. I don't know. There was a glitch there. All of a sudden, I didn't hear a thing. Hang on, equipment. I know you're old. We're trying to replace you. Just hang in there. Oh, mercy. All right. And before that, Thurston Harris, Little Bitty Pretty One. Let the Good Times Roll, Shirley and Lee. Dion and the Belmont sang A Teenager in Love. And Frankie Avalon, Venus. Oh, God. That is another song I just adore. And being the youngest of four, I started falling in love with this music of that era at a very young age. And can I tell you the record label? No. I can just tell you that I remember as a kid, and I was in grade school. I just played and played and played some of my sister's records, and this was one of them. And I just remember that pink label going around and around and around and around and around. And it's like, I like this song. So that's the kind of memories, listening to that, that brings back my memories. And I'm sure a lot of these bring back memories of days gone by, but not forgotten for you too when you were growing up, if you're around my age. And they're nice memories. It was calmer back then, I think. Okay, and we also heard that the Andrews Sisters, our gals here at the canteen, one of our gals, the Victory Bells or another, Boogie Woogie Bugle Boy. Stormy Weather was by the Magnificent Men, Drip Drip, Dion DiMucci, yeah, Dion himself. And we started out with Shirley Ellis, The Name Game. That was always fun. That was always fun to sing along to. And sometimes you had to be careful what name you picked, but I will leave it right there. Okay, from the RDV Community Bulletin Board, join the Huntington Valley Library for a morning craft and tea on the second Wednesday of each month from 10:30 to 11:30 a.m. Enjoy a hot cup of tea and a relaxed morning of crafting and conversation. Instructions and supplies for a new project, as well as light refreshments, will be provided. 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And I'm Connie Gale, and you're listening to Connie's Canteen on RDV Radio, blending in the tunes of the favorite big band and swing, the 50s, the 60s, and a sprinkle of the 70s, bringing back your music, your memories. And it's just so fun to, when you hear a tune, you automatically go back to a certain memory, don't you? Just automatically go back, and you can feel the whole, you can see the whole scenery and everything when you're hearing certain tunes. And sometimes you can even remember the smells, you know, if it was pizza shop or soda shop, or you know, your favorite bakery while you're waiting for those donuts to come out. 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We'll be back.
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I still love that show. How about you guys? That is such a good, nice, calming, wholesome show. And I know a lot of people still watch it. It's, I don't know, it's on one of the channels where, you know, it's episode after episode. And during the, oh gosh, what a time to grow up during the 60s and 70s, you know, with the war and bada bing and bada boom, and then the female, what did they call it? I can't even remember what they called it now. The revolution, you know, everybody wanted to get out there and have a career and all. But some of us just wanted to have the Jim Cleaver life, you know, the white picket fence and stay at home and take care of the husband and the kids. And a lot of gals referred to that, you know, I want the Leave It to Beaver life. I want the Jim Cleaver life, you know. Leave It to Beaver. Great, great show. And before that, Double Spin of Joe Stafford, Dancing in the Dark. And before that, If I Were a Bell, John Denver, Rhymes and Reasons. A little different arrangement than his original release, but still just good. And, of course, Calypso. I don't know if any of you were able to see him in one of his concerts when he performed this, but, oh, my goodness gracious. Huge, huge screen behind him, and when he sang this song, he showed films of Jacques Cousteau's Calypso, and it was all timed with the tune, when the ship crashed into the waves, and when the dolphins flew up out of the sea, and it's a memory, just unbelievable, so much talent out there in singing and writing and production and everything. And this was in the 70s, so, you know, there wasn't the technology that they had then, but, yeah, John Denver, Calypso. And before that, I've heard that song before, Helen Forrest with Harry James and his orchestra. Gene Chandler sang Groovy Situation. Brenda Lee, Dum Dum. And we started out with The Toys, Lover's Concerto.

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0: Dreamin', Johnny Burnett. And before that, Connie Stevens, 16 Reasons. Pat Boone, Love, Letters in the Sand. Always remember his white shoes. That's, you know, always wore white shoes. I think he's still, you know, I think he's still alive. I'm not sure. I lost track. People are coming and going so quickly. But I just remember the white shoes with Pat Boone. And before that, Double Spin of the Beatles. Oh, goodness. Remember when they showed up? Oh, goodness gracious, did it change everything. Hairstyles, and our parents were just, oh, look at these long hair. Look at this long hair. Oh, my gosh, this is horrible, horrible, horrible stuff. And I don't know, it was exciting. It was fun. Loved it. Beetle boots, beetle haircuts for the guys, the whole thing. This Boy, and before that, From Me to You. Shoo Shoo Baby, Ella Mae Morris, Rainy Day Bells, The Globetrotters, always think of Mellow Lark Lemon. Gosh, he was so funny, so much fun to watch. I Love the Way You Love, Marv Johnson, and we started out with Gary Lewis and the Playboys, This Diamond Ring. The Swing Along Dance Club offers ballroom dancing sessions the second Saturday of every month from 7:30 to 10:30 p.m. at the Central Bucks Senior Center, located at 700 North Shady Retreat Road in Doylestown. 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BYOB and music is provided by either a band or DJs. And for additional information, please contact www.swingalongdance.org. I'm Connie Gale, and you're listening to Connie's Canteen here on RDV Radio. Good morning, Canteen listeners. A big over-the-air hug to you. Thank you for tuning in. And music will continue after these messages, a blend of big band, 50s, 60s, and a sprinkle of the 70s right here on RDV Radio. And, of course, at the Canteen, Joni James at 10.
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Joni James at 10 here at Connie's Canteen on RGV Radio. She started out with Why Don't You Believe Me? Very, very popular tune for Joni back then. And followed by Purple Shades, Joni James at 10. And before the top of the hour, we heard the Beach Boys, Help Me, Rhonda. And who's coming up next? It's going to be a mystery. Let's find out together.

0: excuse me. Wow. Lost my voice. Meltrame Live, doing an Ellington medley, tribute to Duke Ellington. Before that, Andy Russell with Amore, and Anna, sung by Arthur Alexander, and I Got Sand in My Shoes by the Drifters. 10:21 on this Friday morning, October the 2nd, 2026. I'm Connie Gill. 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Music will continue here, Connie's Canteen, on RDV Radio, right after this.
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0: living is the life for me. 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

my kisses are exciting, as exciting as you claim. 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You have told me I'm a picture that you're

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0: Just love that voice. Just love that voice, Helen Forrest. All the things you are. And before that, she sang A Man and His Dream. And Tony Pastor sang Put That Down in Writing, and all backed up by Artie Shaw and his orchestra. And blending in a little nice traditional big band and swing. And the vocalists that got to be well known. And great music. It's all great music. Here, right at RDV Radio. And before that, Nat King Cole, another great voice. And started young and just kept on going. Straighten Up and Fly Right. Village of Love, Nathaniel Meyer. Run Around, the Fleetwoods. And we started out with the Righteous Brothers. You've Lost That Lovin' Feeling. And I just want to make a note that this just came in through our EAS system, that the Missing Endangered Person Advisory for Ridenhauer, and this is Kenneth Ridenhauer, has been canceled, and he's been located safely. So yay for that, because God, for, you know, just, I always think, what if it was my loved one, you know, out there? I mean, my parents are in heaven now, but, you know, someone that I hold dear to my heart that has cognitive issues and wanders, you know, et cetera, et cetera, and I come home and I find they're gone. Can you imagine? I mean, goodness gracious, I would like everybody to look for my loved ones. So that's why I'm very, very diligent about RDV Radio announcing these things when they're missing and then when they're found. Because, you know, just in case you all are just, you know, nice enough to keep an eye out for them if this happens to be in your area. And when they're found safe, okay, you can stop looking. Hooray, they're okay. That's how I look at it. So Kenneth Ridenhauer, R-E-I-D-E-N-H-O-U-R, 80-year-old man. And this is around the Lehigh County in Pennsylvania. He has been found safely, and the alert has been canceled. So that's good news. Okie doke. And from the RDV Community Bulletin Board, the Centennial Singers, a community chorus of volunteers united by their love of music and joy in singing, are welcoming new members in September and again in January. All voice parts are welcome, and especially tenors and basses. No auditions are required to join, but experience as a choral singer is helpful. And their rehearsals are held every Tuesday evening from 7:15 p.m. to 9 p.m. at the Hatboro Baptist Church, which is located at 32 North York Road in Hatboro. And dues for this is $45 per session, and fall rehearsals are in place now. And for more information, call Grace Salinger at 267-218-3616. That's 267-218-3616. That's Grace Salinger. Or visit their website, CentennialSingersWarminster.com, or visit them on their Facebook page. And I'm Connie Gale, and you're listening to Connie's Canteen here on RDV Radio. Music will continue right after these messages.
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0: spinning around and spinning around and spinning around and spinning around. You get dizzy after that. Johnny Mathis, Old Black Magic. And before that, Desi Arnaz singing I Love Lucy. Yes, Ricky, can I be in the show? Can I be in the show? Long Ago and Far Away, Joe Stafford. Dancing the Strand, Maureen Gray. Oh, I bet a lot of people out there have memories of all those great dances. All those wonderful dances. Oh, good. So much fun. Blavitt and all them. Dum Dum. I know I played that this morning, but I played it again because I had a lot of crackling on it. So I was able to take care of that. So I played her again, Brenda Lee. And 1, 2, 3, Len Barry. And then we heard The Marvelettes, when you're young and in love. Yeah, I love that tune. And Mamas and Papas, 12:30. And we started out with Betcha by Golly. Wow, the stylistic Russell Thompson. My goodness, can you sing a song, my friend? Gosh, you can just feel the emotion when he sings it. Just love it. Just love it. Alright, from the RDV Community Bulletin Board, Good Shepherd Lutheran Church in Southampton is hosting a Community Family Fun Day taking place on Saturday, October the 10th from 11 a.m. to 3 p.m. And this will be at the Warminster Community Park, which is located at 1100 Veterans Way in Warminster. The rain date is October the 17th. And if it doesn't rain, it'll be on October the 10th. The Family Fun Day will include crafters, vendors, food trucks, balloon artists, kids game, a bounce house, and much more. For additional information, please call 215-357-4791. 215-357-4791. All proceeds benefit the Good Shepherd Lutheran Church. And this is the Good Shepherd Lutheran Church in Southampton. And you can give them a call at that number I just read, or you can visit their website, gslconline.org.
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Jack, if you still survive, chuck all your junk back in the trunk. 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

0: Billy May, Tuxedo Junction. And before that, Dear One by Larry Finnegan. And I Got You, Babe, Sonny and Cher. And before that, G.I. Jive, Johnny Mercer. Dream a Little Dream, The New Yorkers. Let's Lock the Door, Jay and the Americans. True to Right, Roy Head. Leslie Gore, California Nights. Simon and Garfunkel, For Emily, Whenever I May Find Her. Beautiful, beautiful song. And before I get to the announcements, for all you people that are calling with hate in your voice, I just want to let you know that this was a decision of the board of directors. This was not my decision, all right? So if you got a complaint, it would be better if you do info@wrdv.org instead of calling in and yelling at me and yelling at my other DJs. I did not do this. It's the board of directors that chose to do this, and I am responsible for carrying it out. All right? I just want to make that clear. We're all coming in here, and we're trying to do our best on this transition. So, you know, you got a complaint, info@wrdv.org. It gets directed to the board of directors. This is their decision. All right, from the RDV Community Bulletin Board, Bristol, Pennsylvania. The Bristol Night Al Anon Family Group Meeting meets at 7 p.m. at the Harriman United Methodist Church. That's spelled H-A-R-R-I-M-A-N, United Methodist Church, which is located at 1700 Wilson Avenue in Bristol, Pennsylvania. And information is online at www.alsdv.org. And I'll wrap things up right after this.
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0: 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A new daytime blend. 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Alrighty, and again, this is a board of directors decision. It is not mine, so your complaints get directed to them. But I just want to give a big over-the-air hug to all of you who have also, the phone calls that I got that have been very, very kind and supportive. I want to thank you from the bottom of my heart. Thank you so much. It is appreciated. And it is time to wrap things up for today. Stay tuned. Vic Miles is in with the 12 o'clock jump. I'm Connie Gale. It has been a pleasure spending this morning with you. Have a wonderful rest of the day. And as our gal Sally Star always wished us, love, luck, and lollipops. Bye for now.

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1: Hello, and greetings and salutations. 12 o'clock, it's time for the 12 o'clock jump. Today we're jumping, believe it or not, across 7 decades. Woo! I was just looking at dance songs, going all the way back to the early 1900s, all the way through the 70s. And of course, our spotlight is more on the 30s, 40s, 50s, and 60s decades. But there were some really interesting songs, and we have them. There was a two-step back in 1902, the Cakewalk, Ragtime, Tango, Turkey Trot. The Grizzly Bear was the popular dance in 1910. And the Too Much Mustard one-step in 1911, and the Foxtrot was starting out with the Memphis Blues in 1912. Then, of course, you had the Roaring Twenties, and, of course, the definitive dance from that is the Charleston. And they also had the Black Bottom, the Shimmy, the Foxtrot, Tango, the Collegiate, and the Lindy Hop. And then we jumped into the 1930s with Sing, Sing, Sing, with Benny Goodman and the Jitterbug jumping at the Woodside, Balboa stomping at the Savoy. The music goes round and round with Edith Wright. And that was the shag people were doing to that dance, to that song. And then there was several versions of the Peanut Vendor. And there was a dance called the Big Apple in 1937. Then we jumped into the 40s. We had the wartime and big band songs like In the Mood, doing the Jitterbug, Lindy Hop, and Swing, Jive, Boogie Woogie, and Foxtrot. And then we jumped into the 50s, which I'm going to do here. And there's a lot of songs from there. Lots of Mambo, Madison, the Bunny Hop, the Twist, Jive, Stroll, and the Cha-Cha. And then, of course, the 60s. Man, pages and pages worth of different kind of dances. The Twist, the Mashed Potato, the Pony, the Watusi, the Madison, the Hully Gully, the Jerk, the Swim, the Monkey, Hitchhike, Locomotion, Shimmy, Go-Go, even the Frug. How about the Crossfire? Some of the local dances, the Limbo Rock, Hot Pastrami and Mashed Potatoes, the Stomp and the Bristol Stomp, the Waltz, the Walk, the 81, the Alley Cat, Limbo Rock, and the list goes on and on. Wow, when you get to the 70s, the disco years were just incredible. All right, let's kick things off. We've got Tommy Dorsey. Mr. Covington is leading because Tommy Dorsey had passed away by 1958.

0: Are we all mamboed out? Well, we just heard Perry Como, Papa Loves Mambo, 1954 for that one. All of these, I think, were around that time. Mambo Italiano by Rosemary Clooney before that one, also from 54. Late 40s for Mambo number 5, Prez Prado, the Mambo King. And Sam Cooke, Everybody Loves to Cha-Cha, from 1959. We started off the set with the Tommy Dorsey Orchestra, led by Mr. Cuffington himself. T for Two Cha-Cha, from 1954. Now we got 20 minutes after 12 o'clock here on the 12 o'clock jump, and what we're doing is just jumping around through the decades, picking out songs, not just dance songs that were named dances, like Mambo and Cha-Cha, but also songs about dancing, like Save the Last Dance for Me, or I Gotta Dance to Keep from Crying. Those kinds of songs, too. Anyway, from our community bulletin board, the Kennett Underground Railroad Center is an all-volunteer nonprofit organization located in Kennett Square, dedicated to telling the stories of Underground Railroad sites and participants in this area. They offer monthly bus tours that visit documented Underground Railroad sites, historic homes, and Quaker meeting houses. And you'll learn about local abolitionists and anti-slavery activity in the Kennett Square area. 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Upcoming bus tours are Saturday, September 19th and Sunday, October 18th. For tickets or additional information, please call 484-544-5010 or email info@KennettUndergroundR, so it's like two R's after Underground Railroad, .org. That's KennettUndergroundRR.org. That note from our community bulletin board.
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WRDV-FM serves the extended Philadelphia operational area. This concludes this test of the emergency alert system.

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Okay, I believe you. 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

12:40 here on RDV, 20 minutes before Jeff Cain arrives with the stock market report. And we just had Joey D and the Starlighters in the Peppermint Twist Part 1 and Part 2 from 1961. Before that, Chubby Checker, the hit version of the twist, which he released twice in two successive years. I think it was 1960 and 61, reaching number one both times. Jump in the Line, Harry Belafonte was on before that. And then we had the Bunny Hop, Ray Anthony with his orchestra from 1952. And Vaughn Monroe, they were doing the Mambo. And I want to send shout out to Teresa listening in South Philly. She said she's enjoying the show today, and she loves the 50s and 60s. So here we go.

0: 1249 on the RDV radio. 12 o'clock jump. And we just heard from the Marvelettes, the Twistin' Postman. See, you can tell he's bringing you a letter if he's twisting as he's coming up the driveway. Before that, Twistin' the Night Away, Sam Cooke. Sam Cooke wrote the book. And we started off the set with Gary U.S. Bonds and Dear Lady Twist from 1961. All right, from our community bulletin board, become grounded in nature at the Peace Valley Nature Center on Sunday, October 11th from 1 to 2:30 p.m. You'll explore ways to deepen your relationship with the natural world through meditation, mindful walking, sensory exploration, and more. 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That note from our community bulletin board, and we'll be right back with some more great music right after this message.
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2: October 2nd, 2026, Dow Jones Industrials up 234 points today at 51,161. The NASDAQ Composite up 345 points at 27,216. The S&P 500 up 61 at 77,28. And stocks of local interest today include American Water Works up $1.79, Ametek up $4.25, Campbell's down 8 cents today, Cencora down $1.79, Corteva down 39 cents, DuPont up $1.07, Dow Inc. up 43 cents, Energy Transfer up 22 cents, Exelon up 29 cents, GE Vernova up $4.96. Johnson & Johnson down $2.74. J.P. Morgan down $1.90. Lincoln National up 56 cents. Lockheed Martin down $1.05. Merck down 11 cents. PNC up 80 cents. Pfizer down 55 cents today. Teleflex down 65 cents. UGI up 79 cents. Once again, the Dow Industrials up 243 points at 51,175. The NASDAQ Composite up 344 points at 27,216. The S&P 500 up 61 points at 77,27. Dow Utilities up 2 at 1,015. And Dow Transportation is up 416 points at 20,020. And I'll be back after the market closed today from Wells Fargo Advisors in Doylestown, Pennsylvania. This is Jeff Kane, Certified Financial Planner and First Vice President, Investments.
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0: Company Jump. When he plays reveille, he's the boogie-woogie bugle boy of Company B.
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0: America's Benny Goodman from 1938, part one and part two of Sing, Sing, Sing. And before that, we had Tommy Dorsey with Frank Sinatra. And we had the Andrews Sisters, Boogie Woogie Bugle Boy from 1941. Louis Jordan, Caledonia, 1945. Before that, Duke Ellington with Ivy Anderson. It don't mean a thing if it ain't got that swing, 1932. And again, Benny Goodman with Peggy Lee, Why Don't You Do Right, from 1943. And Glenn Miller, In the Mood, kicked off that set from 1939. Some of the dances associated with some of these was the Jitterbug, the Lindy Hop, Swing Dancing, the Jive, and Boogie Woogie. And before the top of the hour, we had Chubby Checker and Dee Dee Sharp from 1962, and Slow Twistin'. And the Beatles from 1964, their rendition of Twist and Shout, 2 years after the Isley Brothers had the original Twist and Shout from 1962. It's 24 minutes after 1 o'clock. And from our community bulletin board, the Kennett Underground Railroad Center is sponsoring a heritage bus tour on Saturday, October 11th at 1 p.m. You'll visit documented underground railroad sites, historic homes, and Quaker meeting houses while learning about local abolitionists and anti-slavery activity in the Kennett Square area. 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That note from our community bulletin board, and we'll be right back right after this message.
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Yeah, Little Joey and the Flips there from 1962, Bongo Stomp. Before that, we had the Flares, Food Stomp, in Part 1 from 1961. Bobby Comstock, Let's Stomp from 1963. The Dovells before that, The Kids in Bristol Are Sharp as a Pistol When They Do the Bristol Stomp. 1961, hiya hiya to all our listeners up there on RDV Radio. Joey D and the Starlighters before that, Mashed Potato, Part 1 from 1963, and then we had two songs by D.D. Sharp. We had Mashed Potato Time from 1962, and their follow-up, Gravy for My Mashed Potatoes from 1962. Did you notice something in common with all those songs? Yeah, they were all about stomping, and they were all around 1961 to 63, and you would think that stomping is a 60s phenomenon, but actually the kids were dancing and doing a stomp back in the 20s and 30s. In fact, I got a call from Howard. He's 98 years old, and he said he saw Glenn Miller and a bunch of other big band artists and soloists back in the day. So he remembers it all, and he said all the great old music is bringing us back some good memories, too. So for Howard, I'm going to play something by Benny Goodman from 1935 and a few more stomp songs from that era. So it's not just a 60s thing, it's a 30s thing as well. This is the King Porter Stomp, 1935.

0: 152 here at RTV. 8 minutes till 1 o'clock. And in honor of our senior listeners, Howard, very much alive, who saw Glenn Miller in person, named a bunch of other concerts he went to. Well, we played Chick Webb and the Savoy Orchestra, Stompin' at the Savoy, 1934. And before that, we had Benny Goodman, the King Porter Stomp, 1935. There were a lot of great stomp records. There's the Black Bottom Stomp by Jelly Roll Morton, and lots of other great stomp songs from the 30s and the late 20s. From our community bulletin board, the Historical Society of Hilltown Township will hold a walking tour of the Hilltown Lower Baptist Church Cemetery on Saturday, October 17th at 1 p.m. Bill Stahl will lead the tour through the cemetery located on Chalfont Road off Hilltown Pike. You'll meet historic and interesting figures, hear local folklore, and learn why this site is important to Hilltown history. There's no charge to attend, although donations are appreciated. For more information, please visit hilltownhistory.org or call 215-285-6265. We'll be right back with more great music right after this.
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0: Yeah, Alvin Cash and the Crawlers, who later became Alvin Cash and the Registers, and Twine Time from 1965. In fact, that background music was used by other artists, and I'll have to dig that up. Tom and Jerry, Oh Boogaloo from 1965, before that, or after that maybe, Chubby Checker, Pony Time from 1961, and we had Shirley Ellis kicking things off with The Nitty Gritty, 1963, you know. Shirley, Shirley, Bo Burley, Banana Fana, Fo Furley. There's some names, though, you can't do it with, and I won't even mention them on the air. But anyway, you know, back at all these songs, you used to hear the DJ yell, you go to dance, prance, make romance. Remember, you get choice, not chance, when you make it to a Freddie Carpenter dance. Yeah. All right, is everybody ready? Here
1: yeah,
0: we go.
1: Do it.
2: All right, is everybody ready?
3: Yeah!
2: All right, now here we go. A one, a two.

0: Shake a shaker, make a no mistake, Jaker. One of my favorite DJs I grew up, Soul Sound, Sonny Hobson on the Sporty 1340 of the HAT back in the day, mid-60s. That guy had such high energy, he must have been standing the whole time when he did his show. Anyway, we just played a bunch of monkey songs, the Dovells, You Better Stop Your Monkeying Around, 1963. Freddie Cannon before that, Everybody Monkey, 1963 also. And Major Lance, The Monkey Time, also from 1963, and we started off the set with Smokey Robinson and the Miracles and Mickey's Monkey. Yeah. As we get you ready for the weekend, from our community bulletin board, learn all about Bucks County's notorious Revolutionary War outlaws, the Doan Gang, at the Mercer Museum, 84 South Pine Street, Doylestown. The exhibition runs through December 31st, 2026. For more information and tickets, contact www.mercermuseum.org. That note from our community bulletin board. All right, be right back right after these messages. Stay tuned.
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2: It's 2:31 here at RDV on the 12 o'clock jump, and we're going to flip back the clock from the 60s and the 50s. Let's go back to 1923. This is a great era. This is the jazz age, the roaring 20s, and one of the big songs and big dance numbers was the Charleston.

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0: Oh, yeah, 248, La Comparsita by Xavier Cugat and the Waldorf Astoria Orchestra. And the vocalist there was Dinah Shore. That one was from 1939. There was also a version by Hal Kemp from 1933, which we didn't get to play. And, of course, that tango was popularized during the 1920 to 29 jazz age, during the Roaring Twenties. And before that, we had Desi Arnaz, Cuban Pete, just because one of our listeners, Howard, was telling me about, or Perry actually had with the Victrola and the Klipsch speakers, and he was telling me how much he liked the music and stuff. So we played, just kept that Spanish flavor going with Desi Arnaz, Cuban Pete. And before that, we had two versions of The Peanut Vendor. We had Red Nichols and His Five Pennies, 1930, and we had Don Aspiazu Orchestra with Antonio Machin, The Peanut Vendor. And Fred's probably going to correct me on all these pronunciations. The Black Bottom Stomp before that, Jelly Roll Morton. That's a cool name. I love to have a name like that. Jelly Roll Miles on the air, 1926. And we started out with the most associated song with the 20s and the Roaring 20s, the Charleston, James P. Johnson, from 1923. So I promised Fred, just to warm up for his show, this is a trumpet, I don't know the year, probably somewhere in the 1950s, and then we'll have our little break right after this. Here we go.
1: Once more.

0: I can't jump you.
1: I'll be there when you come out of the bridge.

0: Oh, yeah, Steve Allen trying to play impossible. And it was impossible. Oh, yeah. So what else did we play? Oh, well, I already told you the songs we played before that. All right, from the Bucks Art Small Works exhibit is available to view now through November 16th. The exhibit is on display at the Art Walk of Penn Medicine, Doylestown Hospital, 595 West State Street. 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All right. We'll be, I got a few messages coming up, and then we'll be right back to wrap things up.
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This portion of our programming day is underwritten by Protect Our Youth from Steroids, also known as POISE, a registered 501c3 nonprofit organization dedicated to exposing individuals and organizations that promote and glorify steroid use to our youth. POISE has assisted in getting legislation passed at the state and federal level, which has successfully helped push back those promoting steroid use. Protect Our Youth from Steroids is an official endorser of the Rodchenkov Anti-Doping Act that is now a federal law. And POISE founder Al Thompson has given presentations on the dangers and promotion of steroid use to over 12,000 high school student athletes and other groups around the country free of charge. To learn how you can help or to ask about having Al Thompson speak at your school or group, email protectouryouthfromsteroids@aol.com or visit their website, poise.org. 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
1: That wraps up another exciting edition of the 12 o'clock jump. Hope you enjoyed it. And we'll do it again next week. Stay tuned for Fred. And Fred Carpenter is going to strike up the band just for you. Bye now. Happy trails.

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88 degrees on this beautiful autumn day in downtown Hatboro, PA. Ain't no better time to strike up the band. And happy Friday. We meet again, Fred Carpenter, front and center, inviting you for the next three big power hours to come. Swing a ding ding with me as I feature the big sounds of the big bands from the gold right on up to the new baby. They are jacked. And we got a man right on up to 6 p.m. also highlighted. Oh, we got the leader of the pack laying down the smack as he sings and swings each and every hour. So come on, jump on board and get hip to the trip as we put the lean, mean swing machine's rear in high gear. Kicking the swing, slamming the jam. Ladies and gentlemen, let's strike up the band.

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0: Yes, indeedy, I do, dumb diddy. Feel the spirit, yeah, coming all over me as I do say, hallelujah, hallelujah, as I done practice what I done preach right here at the RDV Radio Pulpit. No, that's not a knock-knock joke. Also, in our opening mix of the very first big Power Hour Dynamics of Judy with a G, just you and just me, and a boatload of swing-a-ding-ding, baby. Hey, also in the mix, who better to twist those hula hips? Matt Catnob with the theme from the television series, I Dream of Jeannie. Hey, and believe it, ladies and gentlemen, you know what? I don't always dream, but when I do, or when I does, I dream of Jeannie. Gentlemen, can I get a right on?
1: Right on!
0: Right, yeah, preaching to the choir has never been so unanimous, miss. Hey, how we blast it off today's presentation? Presentation with the Spitfire Band performing our signature theme, S-O-U-T-B, which goes out to a Y-O-U from a me, and good, absolutely spooktacular afternoon, autumn afternoon we are having here in Hatboro, and happy Friday to you, yes, you, the good people in the Del Valle and all across our fruited plain from sea to shining sea on WRDV.org. Hey, and welcome on into this second of October's edition of Striking Up the Band. Fred Carpenter at your service this afternoon, working those big sounds of the big band, spiked with a whole lot of swing-a-ding-ding, baby, from the gold right on up to the new. So glad you're here as we do it to it right on up to 6 p.m. broadcasting ever so live, ever so loud, and ever so clear on the RDV Radio Network. So, and now it is time once again to unleash those big sounds, and who better to exemplify the classify? Here's Ted Heath on the FM around the globe and on the scene of the swing machine. Do it, Ted.

0: Oh, and keeping the swing machine bright and tight, like a heavyweight prize fight. Will Bradley, Johnny Guarnieri in the spotlights, bending over backwards on Southern Exposure. Hey, also with a tale of her own, the vocal confessions of one Sally Starr. Not Sally Starr, Ringo Starr. No, that wasn't Ringo Starr. It was, wait a minute, it's K-Starr. That's who it was, K-Starr. And you know what? She's changed her name a bunch of times, too. Hey, and leading off the set, Ted Heath, shooting for keeps with the chick from K-A-L-A-M-A-Z-O-O-O-O. You know, I was not sure how to pronunciate that, but what I do know for sure is, you know, it looks kind of funny. That I can tell you. 21 minuets on the Downswinger Rooney. And let's check out the Community Bulletin Board right here at RDV-FM. 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Take two. My goodness, not a good start. 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Hey, they're open Saturdays through the month of October. They open at 9 a.m. right on up to 12 p.m. Now the market is located at 5927 Easton Road in Pipersville. For more information about the situation, but absolutely no obligation, check out their website, www.facebook.com/PVG Grange, PV Grange Farm Market. 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Okay, very nice. Hey, don't go anywhere. Up next, by request, coming in loud and clear from South Philadelphia, we're doubling down with a double shot of head bobbing, toe tapping, finger snapping. Mr. Bobby Darin making it happen. I'm FC with the SDD facilitating the big sounds of the swing machine, where big band swing is king, and it's only attainable on the RDV Radio Network. And the big beat goes on right after these very notable notes.
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Stay in those fabulous places where we long to be. Like Bangkok and Hong Kong and Paris and Venice, Tokyo and Cairo and Lisbon.

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1: 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Tickets are available at townandcountryplayers.org or by calling 215-348-7566 or in person at the box office. 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

Oh, and flying high above the Cage Center stage, Major Glenn Miller's Army Air Force Band performing 7:05 at 3:33 on the TikTok. Yeah, very good, man. Very good. Now, get back to your post. Pronto. Very good. Yes. Hey, and welcome back to this very first big power hour of striking up the band on this absolutely beautiful afternoon we're having here in Haparo, PA. Carpenter's the name, swing a ding ding the game, facilitating the narrative with producer director Mr. Microphone. We want to thank you guys, gals, and whoever else there is for letting us be a part of that beautiful afternoon right here on the RDV RTO network. So now it is time to keep this swing machine pumped like a camel with three humps. Here's Brian Setzer, finger picking, high sticking, slick kicking his big old Gretsch in the Cage Center stage of the swing machine. Go get him, Brian.

0: Yes, it's just like making hay while the sun shines. The big bands truly do rule right here on the Swing Machine and are highlighted Friday afternoons from 3 to 6. And who better to rise and shine? The Terry Gibbs Dream Band puckering up on the kissing. Mwah! The kissing bug, followed by hug a bug. And culminating with the Carpenter stepping on the bug. And the bug, end of story. Mm-mm. Okay, Troop, here's the scoop on the loop. Ooh, living on the edge. Cliff, Richard, getting ticked off on I Didn't Know What Time It Were. And leading off our final set of this very first Big Power Hour, we heard some mighty fine finger picking from that good old boy, Brian Setzer, Blue Moon of Kentucky. Wait a minute, Blue Moon of Kentucky? You know, I'll take a blue moon from any state. Pennsylvania, New Jersey, even New York. Hey, and if you're keeping score, bag the line, baby. Yeah, get that thing and throw it out the window. Yeah, get that out of here. Okay, we have 11 minuets before the top of Rooney. Meanwhile, this important note from the RDV-FM Community Bulletin Board. Question. Now, is bingo your game? If so, make sure you mark Tuesday evenings on your calendar, okay? Circle Tuesday evenings on your calendar and join fellow players at St. Anne's Ukrainian Catholic Church, which is located at 1545 Eastern Road in Warrington, for bingo each and every Tuesday night. Now, doors open at 5:30 p.m. and the games begin at 6:45. Proceeds benefit the church. Ooh, come hungry. Yeah, yummy, yummy. Eat them up. Come hungry if you like. Food will be available for your appetite. For more information about the situation, but absolutely no obligation, pick up the ring-a-ding-ding, 215-343-9809. And we do have a program note for this afternoon. Jeff Kane will be doing the daily stock market report coming up at 4 p.m. today, which is in about 10 minuets from now. Okay. Now, there's some news you can absolutely use from the RDV-FM Community Bulletin Board. Okay, hey, I'm FC with the SDD, sitting in and behind the big wheel of the Swing Machine, where big bands swing its king from the gold right on up to the new. Now, if that doesn't wham your bam, well, then this will surely do some serious damage to your diaphragm. Hey, we're coming back with Tape 5 coming alive at the Circus Maximus as they perform, and it's intense. There's your warning. Under the white-hot spotlights of the Lee Mean Swinging Machine, you're listening to SUTB on the RDV Radio Network.
1: My baby boy was a very good sleeper. He would nap in the morning and nap again in the afternoon, so my routine became that I would drink the first half of the time I expected him to sleep so that I could pass out the second half. 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

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Telephone 908-505-5172. An evening with Kieran and friends takes place on Saturday, October 24th at 7:30 p.m. at the William Tennant High School Auditorium, located at 333 Centennial Road in Warminster. Kieran Sheehan, star of Phantom of the Opera and Les Mis, is joined by friends Kaylee Ann Voorhees, currently starring on Broadway in Masquerade, and guitarist, singer, and entertainer Gabriel Donahue for a fabulous evening of music. 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
1: 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The NASDAQ Composite up 319 points at 27,190. The S&P 500 up 56 at 77,22. 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Morgan down 80 cents, Lincoln National up 57 cents, Merck up 50 cents, Pfizer down 32 cents today. Teleflex down $1.99. UGI up 84 cents. And Universal Health up 65 cents. Once again, the Dow Industrials up 250 points at 51,177. The NASDAQ Composite up 319 at 27,190. The S&P 500 closed up 56 at 77,22. Dow Utilities up 5 points at 1,018. And Dow Transportation is up 405 points at 20,009. And I'll be back Monday at 1 p.m. from Wells Fargo Advisors in Doylestown, Pennsylvania. 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

It's the electrified singer, ring a ding dinger, on the move, busting the groove. Bam, zoom, tripping all the way to the moon. Yeah, you know, it's got to be a real gas trip into the moon. Yeah, but you know what? I hear it lacks atmosphere. Straight ahead. Destination. A swing a ding ding, baby, as I don't strike it up with more wild, cool, and swinging big sounds on the RDV Radio Network. Also in our opening mix of the second big power hour from south of the border, beating his bongos and shaking his maracas. El Demero Romero. Whatever Lola wants, Lola grabs. That I can tell you. Also, 11 Acorn Lane doing the swing thing, and we jump-started this 4 o'clock hour right here at RDV-FM. Joe Loss and his orchestra with a little quick step action, asking the musical question sometime, somewhere. Musical answer, right now, right here, in the cage, center stage of the swing machine, and a great big, fat, happy TGIF to all. Yeah, the people in the Del Valle and all across our fruited plain from sea to shining sea. And let us not forget, but always remember, our loyal listeners located high, high above in the celestial solar system, including the Milky Way galaxy on WRDV.org. And welcome back into this second big power hour, striking up the band. Fred Carpenter, facilitating the narrative with Mr. Microphone. We want to thank you guys for letting us be a part of today's edition right here on the RDV Radio Network. So let's keep this swing machine running lean and mean like a well-oiled can of sardines. Here's Robert Maxwell doing just that on RDV FM.

0: Oh, the unmistakable signature sounds of Rosengarten and Krauss with the Comedians, which reminds me of that dumb question. Yeah, you know what it is. Why don't cannibals eat comedians? Logical answer. Why? It's because they taste funny. Oh, look who! She's arrived. Oh, my goodness. She's arrived. It's Giggles once again. It is so good to hear from you, Giggles. Oh, my goodness. It's been a whole week. I don't know how I can take this with waiting a whole week without Giggles. Oh, my goodness. It's not easy. It's not easy. But anyway, Giggles. Speaking of cannibals, did you hear about the cannibal who was late for dinner? You haven't? Well, you know what? He was late for dinner, and all he got was a cold shoulder. And some cold cuts. And some cold cuts, too. Cold shoulder. Hey, that sounds pretty good, right? Yeah, it sounds pretty good. And do you know why the cannibal was expelled from school, Giggles? Why, he was expelled from school for buttering up his teacher. He was buttering up his teacher. Both sides. Yeah. Front and back. Yeah, buttering up. Yeah. But, Giggles, but whatever you do, never, never, never upset a cannibal. Never upset a cannibal. You know why? Before you know it, you'll end up in hot water. You'll end up in hot water. Yeah, right in there. Hot water. Hey, also, leading off the set, Robert Maxwell's accidental slip on Oriental rug is like man who was dude before marriage is now subdued. Oh, yeah, he's subdued, really, really. And actually, Giggles, my buddy's wife, told him to stop impersonating a flamingo. Guess what he did? He put his foot down. And he told her, I'm not done yet, and he told her that he needs more space. So what she did was she locked him outside. Double deadbolt, baby. Lock and chain. Fort Knox. Ooh, he ain't getting in for a long, long time. He ain't getting in there for a long time. Hey, we got 22 minuets on the downswing of Rooney. Meanwhile, this very important note from the RDVFM Community Bulletin Board. You can help with this. 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For more information about the situation, go online, www.dvhrc.org, the Delaware Valley Historic Radio Club. Every second Tuesday of the month. And Giggles, speaking of radio, do you know what a dog's favorite radio station is? A dog's radio station. You don't. Why, it's WALK. WALK. Yes, and Giggles, did you hear that the two radio towers, they fell in love with each other? Mm-hmm. Fell in love with each other. You know what? They were on the same wavelength. They were on the same wavelength, Giggles. Yes, they were. Hey, but straight up. Okay, Giggles, hang on there. Easy, girl, easy. My goodness. Straight up, serving up a pack attack when we come back. I'm FC with the SDD coming to you, left or right, through your radio, right to left, through your computer, front and center, with producer-director Mr. Mike Rafono, a co-host, this second big power hour with Giggles. Now, Giggles, now that we're in October, okay, did you hear that Jack O'Lantern, he spends his October nights getting lit? Oh, he's getting lit. Oh, and the best way to greet someone October the 31st is Halloween. Halloween, Halloween. And a trucker's favorite day in October is October the 4th. And that's a big 10 for good, buddy. And hey, no giggles, that's not. 10-4 is not the time. It means affirmative. What? You don't know what affirmative means? Forget about it. Forget about it. Forget about it, Giggles. I'll tell you later, kid. Yeah. Hey, and we got more wild, cool, and swinging big sounds as we strike up the band on the RDV Radio Network, and the big beat goes on right after these very commendable comments.
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Oh, ain't nothing like a little bump and grind to put a big smile on our little ears and supplying the underlining. Sonny Lester and his Balloon Poppin' Orchestra. And Giggles, have you noticed, by any chance, have you noticed how expensive balloons are recently? You haven't. Well, they say it's due to inflation. Yep, inflation. Yep. Ooh, inflation. And you know what? Just last week, I had an interview with a party supply store, right? And I had to inflate a balloon as a test. And guess what? I blew it. Yeah, I blew it. And you know what, Giggles? It was too breathtaking. It was much too breathtaking, Giggles. Yeah. And good afternoon once again. Happy TGIF to one and all. Frederico El Caminito having just too much fun with Giggles. Always having a ball with Giggles and producer-director Mr. Microfono. We want to thank you guys and gals for letting us be a part of this silly, absolutely silly afternoon right here on the RTV Radio Network. Now, isn't that right, Giggles? Isn't that right? That's right. Yeah. That's right. Yeah, yeah. Well, now it is time. It is time. Yes, it is time to slam that pedal to the metal on the swing machine. And who better to get the lead out? Big Bad Buddy doing just that in the cage center stage of the swing machine. Go get him, buddy.

0: and serving up one electro-organic hum-hum-hum-hum-hum-jinger. Native Philly Dillion, Shirley Scott with a shot. Oh, in the dark. You know what? I's not fussy. I'll take a shot. Oh, in the light. Hey, giggles. Believe it. Right now, my best friend is on a whiskey diet. That's right. You know what? He's already lost 3 days. Three long, long days. Yeah, long, long days. Giggles. Feeling frisky? Must be the whiskey. Must be the whiskey. Okay, gang, here's the boomerang. We heard the out-of-this-world sounds of Alien Fashion Show hanging out in a Hollywood bungalow. And leading off our final set of this second Big Power Hour, Big Bad Buddy, cutting to the chase. Hello, I love you. Let's pick out the furniture. Let's pick out... Ooh. Now, wait a minute, Giggles. Don't get any ideas and jump to any conclusions. You know, all I want was a one-night stand. Just one-night stand. That's all. And speaking of furniture, Giggles, do you like recliners? Yeah, you do. What do you like about them? Really? They're really laid back? They're really laid back. Yeah. And a matter of fact, Giggles, my recliner, we go way, way, way, way, way back. We go way back. Yeah. Way, way, way back. Yeah. But don't fall over. Don't fall over. My goodness gracious. Hey, we got 10 minutes before the top of Rooney. Check out some places to go and things to see right here in our community. Ooh, you can help, Giggles. 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Yep, they are the season. They're kicking off their season, the 2026-27 season, alongside the Halloween season with the production of da na na na, ba na na na, ba na na, ba na, ba na, ba ba ba ba ba ba. That's right, the Addams Family, the musical. It's a dark and delightful, eccentric comedy that embraces the wackiness. You know about wackiness now, don't you, Giggles? In every family, yeah. Now, the Addams Family is the magnificent, unhinged hit musical featuring everyone's favorite, the Kooky. They are Kooky. I wonder if they got a comb. The Kooky Family. The Kooky Family. Now, this production runs through November the 1st. We've got plenty of time to check it out. Now, the historic Walnut Theater is located at 825 Walnut. Walnut. That says it all. The nut. The nut is right there at 825 Walnut Street in Philadelphia. Now, for more tickets about the Walnut, the nut. No, not the nut. For tickets about more information about the tickets, visit them at the Walnut Street Theater.org or pick up the nut. No, not the nut. Pick up the ring-a-ding-ding. 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Ba-da-da-dun. Ba-da-da-dun. Ba-da-da-dun. Ba. Let's see. There with Gomez. He would lead her. And then there was Morticia, and then the kids. Oh boy, I tell you, Wednesday and Pugsley. How'd you like to have a name of Pugsley? Oh my goodness gracious. And then, of course, Uncle Fester. And then there was Lurch. You rang. You rang. And then there was Thing. Remember Thing? Remember Thing? You know what? You know what Thing would do at the parties? He gave everybody a hand. He gave everybody a hand, Thing. Yeah, and you know what? Thing, he was a handful. He was a handful, that Thing, I'm telling you. Oh, my goodness. And you know what, Giggles? Since we're talking about the Addams Family, what's a monster's favorite bean? B-E-A-N. What's a monster's favorite bean? It's a human bean. a human being. And what did, what's Dracula's favorite kind of coffee? Everybody likes coffee. What's Dracula's favorite kind of coffee? It's decaffeinated. Decaffeinated. Hey, and as we wind down the second big power hour, striking up the band, we want to invite you. Yes, you, and even the Adams family, you Gomez and Morticia and Uncle Fester. Yeah, the RDV FM radio active family. Keep your dial set to the RDV radio network for the biggest and the best sounds around 24/7, 365, both day and night, night and day. Whatever comes first in your universe, dig. But up next, we're coming back with Doris Day partnering with Terry Parker, and they're doing some heavy-duty name-dropping giggles. That's right. Ooh, giggles. I wonder if they're going to mention the one and only Fanny O'Rear. Or what about Harry Pitts and his wife, Cherry Pitts? And then there's Hazelnut and Jim Shorts. Remember Jim Shorts? Hey, they better not leave out Watermelon or even Anita Bath. I need a bath, and not to mention, but I will, Skip Roper, and the most famous one of all, Ivan Goofenoff. Hey, Giggles, and I'm not Joe King. No Joe King. And we got him under the white-hot spotlights of the Lean Mean Swing Machine. 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Hey, Giggles. What about Robin Banks or patio furniture? You can't leave out. Don't leave out artichoke.
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1: 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Up in the sky! 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It's a plane! 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

Hot dog! There certainly was a whole lot of sudden love happening right there at the Reprise Recording Studio back in 1964. You stick around, you're going to certainly and suddenly love what's happening in the Cage Center Stage as I done approach maximum warp speed of the lean, mean, swinging machine, tearing up the scene on the RDV Radio Network. Also in our opening mix of the third and final Big Power Hour from the golden age of the big bands, Marion Hutton, fronting the backing of the Glenn Miller Orchestra, coming alive with the Jump and Jive. Also, Colin James and a little big band, Sweet Mwah, as my Sophronio B. B what? One can only speculate. And we got the ball a-rolling this 5 o'clock hour right here at RDV FM. Glenn Gray, Casaloma, doing the Southland Shuffle. Oh, baby, deal me in and a great big fat happy TGIF to one and all. And welcome back to the third and final big hour of Striking Up the Band. Fred Carpenter behind the big wheel of the Swinger Machine with producer-director Mr. Mike Ruffono. Glad to have you guys and gals along for the ride as we do it to it right on up to 6 p.m. tonight. Hey, we got a program note real quick. Coming in for Teresa tonight and Jess Mason. That's right, Dave Solomon. Mm-hmm. You know who he is. Yeah, I know who he is. I think a lot of people know who he is. Dave Solomon performing a double duty tonight right here on the RDV Radio Network. So great sounds continue. So keep that dial set right here to RDV FM. Now it is time to kick some brass. And who better to root the boot? Here's Les Elgart swinging hard. Center stage of the Swing Machine.

0: Hip is it and consummated. 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And he's given us the boot. Ouch! 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Oof. Now there's a tune with a whole lot of soul. That I can tell you. Also, Randy Carlos and his orchestra searching for his ideal. But for heaven's snakes, just keep this in mind, Mr. Carlos, that a man's life is incomplete until he takes a bride. After that, he's finished. Kaputsky. Yeah. Hey, I'm leading off the set. Legendary swinger Les Elgart. Ooh, doing it just the way his brother Larry likes it. Short and sweet with a big beat. And hanging loose like a long-necked goose on the swinging swan. So now it is time to swing on over to the RDVFM Community Bulletin Board. Brought to you by the Mullen House. Why not tour the historic Washington headquarters right there at the house? And that's located at 1641 Old York Road in Hartsville. Right down the road here. Whoops, sorry about that. Yeah, you're not supposed to point. Right down the road here at 1641 Old York Road in Hartsville. Tours of this historic and National Register house is conducted the second and fourth Sundays in October and between 1 and 4 p.m. and on the second Sunday of the month between November and March. I'm confused. I know you're not, but I am. For additional information about the situation, you can contact them at www.mullen.org. Okay. Hey, Ed, straight ahead, we're coming back with Henry Rene and his orchestra with Every Little Movement. Now, there's groundbreaking news, if ever there was one. Plus, as always, we're swinging across the pond, grabbing with his permission, of course, always, if you're smart, always with his permission, the Godfather Swing-a-Ding-Ding, baby, Mr. Ray Gelato, performing in the cage, center stage, and around and around and around the world on WRDV.org. Hey, I'm Freddie Coppolino. Yeah, yeah. Keeping the swing machine running lean and mean as we make the big beat of the big bands great once again. And those big sounds continue right after this brief deliberation.
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Now that's what I'm talking about, people. Oh, yeah, a round mound of big sound, courtesy and compliments of Stefan Rattenbacher, Royal Rooster. Speaking of, you know, my buddy, you know, he told me a rooster pecked him in the eyeball. That's right, when he was a kid. Oh, my goodness. You know what? I always thought he looked a little cockeyed. That I can tell you. Hey, Ann, beautiful. Good afternoon. Yes, and we are having a beautiful afternoon right here in Happer, OPA. Frederico El Caminito, hammering out the hip just a little bit, loose at the lip, facilitating the narrative with producer-director Mr. Microfono. We want to thank you guys and gals for letting us be a part of this afternoon's edition of Striking Up the Band. Hey, but the great music continues coming up at 6 o'clock. We have a program note. The one and only, that's right, Dave Solomon will be filling in for Teresa, starring in the Polka Party. And he's going to take you right up to 7 o'clock, and he's going to hand it over to Dave Solomon. That's right, Mr. Dave Solomon is doing double duty today. Ooh, the guy deserves a medal, I'm telling you right now. And Dave's going to take you right on up to 10 o'clock with Country Gold Classics. And then he hands it over to the beautiful music of Bill Howard's Music Box. And he's taking us right up into the wee small hours of the morning, which is followed by our usual lineup of suspects on our weekend schedule. So for great music and great programming, you just keep that dial set to the RDV Radio Network. We are Delaware Valley's little treasure with the big sound. Come on, everybody. Now, pass it around. Up next, sitting in the driver's seat of the swing machine. Ooh, and who better to supply the ride? The E-double-R-O-double-L as we head for home.

0: and bringing its third and final big power hour of Striking Up the Band to a very, very happy, happy ending. Sammy Nestico performing the big sound quite prolifically and rather terrifically on a warm breeze. And please, ladies and gentlemen, please take the advice of Confucius, who said, "Man who run against warm breeze soon get winded." And that's not just a lot of hot air. That I can tell you. Okay, now let's proceed with the pre-seed. We heard Indigo Swing. How lucky can one guy be? So he's the one, eh? Ha ha. And leading off our final set of this evening's edition of Striking Up the Band, the King of the Keys, the E-R-R-O-L-L, the Shadow of Your Smile. And believe it, ladies and gents, a smile is a curve that sets everything straight. So smile. It increases your face value. Are you smiling? You are? Now that's just priceless. Yes, it do be do. We got 9 minutes before Dave Solomon fills in for Teresa starting the polka party. But first, we got to take care of a little business right here at RDVFM with our community bulletin board. Brought to you by the Polish Folk Dance Ensemble. Ooh, if you're a dancer, Dave's looking for you. Yeah, they're looking for you to join their organization. Hey, they meet every Friday evening at 8 p.m., just about 2 hours and a little bit of change from now, right there at the Associated Polish Home, which is located at 9150 Academy Road in Philadelphia. Hey, everyone is welcome, so we all do qualify for that. And no previous dance experience is necessary, so there's that's a win-win, if you ask me. Hey, for more information about the situation, but absolutely no obligation, check out their website at pkmdancers.org. .org. Like I said, Dave Solomon filling in for Teresa from 6 to 7, and he's going to pass it over to Mr. Dave Solomon coming in for Jess from 7 to 10. So stay tuned for more great music featured by Dave Solomon. Stay tuned. But up next, we've got Francis Albert taking us out after this quick and important timeout.
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0: Oh, and we do have a program note. Yes, Mr. Dave Solomon will be filling in for Teresa from 6 to 7 and from 7 to 10 for Jess. So stay tuned for more great stuff. And he's going to take you right on up to 10 o'clock. And he's got it. He's got the high energy, the high positivity, and most importantly, the Zavava is featured. And he's got it, and you're going to get it, so stay tuned for your share coming up in 6 minutes and a little bit of change. But once again, I want to thank everyone for your phone calls, and most of all, my hat goes off to producer-director Mr. Mike Rifono and my co-host of the second Big Power Hour, the lovely and talented Giggles, for making this edition of Striking Up the Band so very special. But uh-oh, looking at that old TikTok on the wall, it's about time for me to make like a cow.
4: And...
0: and move on out of here. And with all that phony baloney being said, I can't think of a better way to wrap up this 2nd of October's edition of Striking Up the Band than with our main man, yeah, teaming up with Nelson Riddle at the Capitol Tower Recording Studio in the winter of 1957. Ladies and gentlemen, it might take a year, it might take a day, but what's meant to be will always find its way. Here is the Rolls Royce of voice. Ta-ta.

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5: 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I'm bringing high energy, positivity, and fun to your Friday night. Na zdrowie, everybody. It's party time.

And welcome into RDV's Polka Party. Dave Solomon sitting in for Teresa for this edition. Just heard from Lenny Komolka and Chicago Push, as sweet as candy. Also, the Polka family with Fiddle Faddle, and starting things off appropriately with Let's Get This Party Started from Polkas for Charity. Right now, music, let's get back to it. This is the $1 Million Polka.

0: on RTV's Polka Party. Dave Solomon sitting in for Teresa John Goran Gorel with Red Apple. Also heard from the International Sound Machine and Razzle Dazzle Polka. Starting that set off, A Touch of Brass with Million Dollars Polka. Check out the RTV Community Bulletin Board. Washington Crossing Historic Park invites you to join them on the second Saturday of each month from 11 a.m. to 3 p.m. for Soldier Saturdays. 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

On RDV's Polka Party, Dave Solomon sitting in for Teresa for this edition. Teresa back with you next week. Just heard from Energy and Where the Green Reaches Up to the Blue. Before that, Eric Nultkamper and Hot Pretzels. Philadelphia's the right town for that. And Chuck Pendrek on his orchestra with Our Gang. Before the break, the Polish-American String Band with Steel Guitar Rag. Jimmy Starr checked in with San Antonio Rose Polka, starting everything off the news with Pickles and Peppers Polka. Let's keep this party going with Heroes.

0: On RDV's Polka Party, Dave Solomon sitting in for Teresa, and I'll be sitting in for Jess Mason at 7 o'clock. Got a lot of great vintage country and some good old country stuff, 30s and 40s stuff, too. So got it all covered from 7 until 10. Then Bill Hauer moves in with the Music Box with some beautiful music for you to take you into the night. You just heard from the Polka family with Roll Out the Barrel and Heroes with a tune made famous by Tom Jones, Delilah. 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
1: To report Medicare fraud, call the Senior Medicare Patrol at 732-777-1940.

wrapping up this edition of RDV's Polka Party. Just heard from Walter Ostenek and the Stardust Polka. Dave Solomon is sitting in for Teresa, and I do have to thank Teresa for giving me the opportunity to do this, because as we all know, polka music is fun music, and this was a fun hour for me, and I hope you enjoyed it too here at RDV. And to let you know, Teresa will be back next week with you here on the RDV Polka Party. I'll be sitting in for Jess Mason coming up at the top of the hour with a lot of country gold class, including some great vintage country music too. That'll be happening at 7. Right now, as they say, good night for the next couple of minutes.

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Dave Solomon sitting in for Jess Mason. You like vintage country? You like Country Gold Classics? That's what you're going to hear for the next 3 hours right here on RDV Radio.

On RDV's Country Gold Classics, Ernest Tubb. Now, that's from a collection of Ernest transcription recordings from the 1940s. And there were two sets of this out. And from what I gather, they were only available at the Ernest Tubb record shop. And they haven't been seen since the 80s. So I'm holding on to this. And that was just known as the answer to Walking the Floor. Starting things off, I'm Wearing the Britches Now. That's from Bill Carlisle. Right now, we'll continue with Loretta Lynn.

0: On RDV's Country Gold Classics, Dave Solomon sitting in for Jess Mason. Jess back at you next week. Just heard from Hawkshaw Hawkins, I'll Trade Yours for Mine. Dolly Parton, before that, The Last One to Touch Me. Hank Penny, Get Yourself a Redhead. And starting the set off, Loretta Lynn, We've Come a Long Way, Baby. Checking the RDV Community Bulletin Board, Doylestown's Spooktacular Parade and Costume Contest will be held Saturday, October 24th, front lawn of the Bucks County Administration Building at 55 East Court Street. Check-in and registration begin at 9:30 a.m., followed by a costume contest award ceremony at 10:30 a.m. After the costume contest wraps up, trick-or-treating will be happening throughout the town at participating stores and restaurants. 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

0: 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Their telephone number is 215-672-3337. 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

On RTV's Country Gold Classics, Dave Solomon sitting in for Jess Mason. Jess back with you next week, digging into the vintage file from 1936, the Tune Wranglers, and Ride On, Old Timer, Ride On. Before that, it was Bob Skiles and his Skyrockets, and We're Not the Hoosier Hotshots. Also heard from the Hackberry Ramblers and You Gotta Hidey High. Before the break, Cal Smith, That Takes Me All Night Long, Ray Price, Gonna Burn Some Bridges. Also heard from Kitty Wells, This White Circle on My Finger, and starting everything off, Don Gibson, and Give Myself a Party. Right now, we'll continue going back to 1931, some vintage Gene Autry.

0: On RDV's Country Gold Classics, Bill Haley and the Saddlemen from 1949 and 10 Gallon Stetson. Before that, the Maddox Brothers, Sister Rose in the background with Meanest Man in Town. And starting it all off, vintage Gene Autry, My Rough and Rowdy Ways, recorded way before he rode champion to Melody Ranch. 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

0: 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They're open Monday through Saturday from 5 a.m. to 8 p.m. and Sunday from 6 a.m. to 7 p.m. They feature dozens of varieties of donuts, including filled, rings, and crullers, along with their Yumsters donut holes. They also carry coffee rolls, monster donuts, and their Big Kahuna, a donut that can feed 10 people. Bagels and breakfast sandwiches are also available. 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